0: it's Andrew Barth Feldman, and you're listening to iHeartRadio Broadway.
1: Have you known the dreadful power of absinthe?

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0: Revenge can't be taken in.
1: Make haste, and if we wed, you'll be commended, sir.
2: My lord. And who, may it be said, is your intended, sir?
3: My ward.
1: And pretty as a rosebud.
2: Pretty as her mother?
1: What? What was that?
2: Oh, nothing, sir. Nothing. Nothing. May we proceed? Pretty women. Fascinating. Sipping coffee. Dancing. Pretty women.

0: boys, the finest piece of hog flesh in the Hawkeye State.
1: Well, if that's true, he's as good as beat. See, Abel, if man or hog ever got what he was entitled to just once,
0: poppycock, I say he's the best, and so will the judges.
1: Bet they don't.
0: I got $5 says they do.
1: If you'd asked me, I'd have given you 10 to 1, but you didn't.

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Put a pencil to his temple, connected it to his brain, and he wrote his first refrain, a testament.

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0: we make Gretchen Wieners think Regina is mad at her.
1: I won't do that. Gretchen is fragile.
0: Exactly. And if we crack her open, she'll spill something we can use.
1: Shh. Here she comes. Stop pulling it down. Your hair looks sexy pushed back.
2: Katie, will you please tell him his hair looks sexy pushed back?
1: Your hair looks sexy pushed back.
3: Thanks. 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
1: Lin-Manuel Miranda and Issa Davis's Warriors musical will open at the L'Enfantin Theater on Broadway this spring. The musical, based on the 1979 action film The Warriors, begins previews in March with an official opening in April. Lincoln Center Theater has released the lineup of production set for its 2026-2027 Broadway season. Highlights include A Few Good Men this fall and a revival of The Sound of Music in the spring, both at the Vivian Beaumont Theater. The 28th annual Broadway Barks takes place in Schubert Alley on July 11th. Co-founder Bernadette Peters will host the event with Andrew Rannells. The free public event begins at 3 p.m. with a meet and greet of all the adoptable pets. Proceeds will benefit participating shelters and rescue groups. Celebrity participants will include Shoshana Bean, Alex Brightman, Laurie Metcalf, Bebe Neuwirth, and Ben Vereen, among many others. And maybe Happy Ending will become the longest-running production at Broadway's Belasco Theater when it plays its 688th performance at the venue on July 7th. To celebrate, the production will hold a fan event that night at the 7 p.m. performance featuring giveaways, photo opportunities, and a post-curtain call sing-along and Q&A session with the cast. For iHeartRadio Broadway, I'm Daria Albinger.
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1: I am what I am.

0: I'm just gonna... Yeah.
1: 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It's a city of immigrants, buddy. I'll fit right in. The land of the brave. The home of the free. The Liberty City where even my father wants to hang out with me. Home, the snow in the city tomorrow, just see it come twinkling down. And that's why they all call it Tinsel Town. There's hundreds of thousands of people just living the dream out there. And there's love in the air.
0: Okay, we're about to leave the train and then we're gonna be in New York.
1: Yes.
0: You're not gonna freak out?
1: Oh.

0: 8.
1: Remember how good I was at shoveling snow? James never missed a chance to tell me that.
2: Mail chute activated. You have 2 deliveries.
1: Jazz Monthly, January issue. Great picture of Bill Evans, isn't it? My new spark plug. I'll have to model it for you later, Hwaboon. Any mail from James Choi?
2: Delivery.

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1: Just remember,
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0: Not that I'm saying I wouldn't want to, not whatever, not want to.
1: Moritz?
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1: Moritz, wait.

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1: Ooh, gonna have to bundle up, folks. Today's the coldest day of winter. High 20, low 8.
0: Remember how good I was at shoveling snow? James never missed a chance to tell me that.
2: 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You have 2 deliveries.
0: Jazz Monthly, January issue. Great picture of Bill Evans, isn't it? My new spark plug. I'll have to model it for you later, Hwaboon. 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
3: How do you do it?
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